There's a lover in the story, but the story's still the same. There's a lullaby for suffering and a paradox to blame. But it's written in the scriptures and it's not some idle claim. You want it darker? We kill the flame. Prisoners and the guards are taking aim. I struggled with some demons, they were middle class and tame. I didn't know I had permission to murder and to maim. You want it darker?

You are the healer, I'm broken and lame. If thine is the glory, mine must be the shame. You want it darker?

here's my final serenade. Here's a gun and here's a blade. Here's a picture that I saved for too long. Here's my credit card and keys, and the reason I won't find peace. Here's a song I should not complete.

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If only you could love yourself the way that I love you.

Catholic school for criminal children. Auburn, Brooklyn House of Dean. Dannemora, Sing Sing, Attica, Greenhaven, 20 years inside.

Louisiana, set way down by the cane. A little mumbo named Queenie. Yeah, she sure deal out some pain. Yeah, like a deep old chaff line, the soul was dark as mud. Suck your life out like quicksand, leave you choking on your

world is built with endeavor, that every man is for himself. Wealth is for the one that wants it. Paradise, if you can earn it.

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My ambitions come to nothing. What I wanted now seems just a waste of time. 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

0: unidentified man went berserk last night, opening fire with a 12-gauge shotgun in a crowded downtown restaurant, killing at least 49 soldiers and 13 civilians. And between rival factions along the Israeli-Syrian border,
1: changing the channel to all the
0: Israeli soldiers. Children, four others suffered serious injuries. Built a crackdown on laboratory experiments on
2: animals. I hit the road before disaster hit New York. I thought I was safe in the desert, but I couldn't shake it off.

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She can take and wash them, she can hang them upside the wall. She can throw them out the window, run out, catch one in me before the falls. Sometimes I think you got your habits on. She says you shouldn't say that. I say, what did I say to make you mad this time, baby? She says,

Before I was born, got a boy child coming. Gonna be a son of a gun. Gonna make his women running, jump and shout.